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1: 你
0: 感恩上人。
1: 很不简单呐、
0: 感恩上人
1: 在那么遥远哈、要承担持续事业在当地，又要带又要做，很不简单。他们都被你带得很精进哈。
2: But for some reason, somehow, I just returned to some my bad habits of drinking.I am so grateful for Suchi and for all these years of support. That's when I realized and I realized that I will never get

0: we're doing today is a community event where people from the community bring in things that need fixing. And these range from bikes to kitchen appliances to clothing.
1: In American society, there's so much waste, many things around us that can still be fixed and reused.
0: We try to keep things out of landfills. Volunteer fixers who are either experts in what they're fixing or are getting trained up to be experts. We educate as well as fix.
1: Because our mission around environmental protection and sustainability is something that is really quite important in today's times.
2: I've always loved problem solving. Fixing things is like a puzzle. It's a puzzle to try to figure out what's wrong with it, how to repair it. Nowadays, it's sometimes a puzzle to try to figure out where to get spare parts.
1: In the Philippines where I grew up, we actually have a repair shop that my family runs. So all our neighbors would actually bring in their broken.
3: 接下来为您联播志工早会。